0: Geico knows there's a home you and a road you. Right now you're hearing home you. He's not in an RV. He's at home on a stair machine.
1: And staring at a not-so-motivational poster on my wall.
0: Meanwhile, road you never lacks motivation, because he's in an RV covered by Geico, with RV specialists who are as passionate about RVs as you. In fact, he only stares at views from on top of a mountain.
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0: How's that for motivation, home you? It feels good to be a road you. It feels good to Geico.

0: Landu brainstorms boat names for the boat he hopes to own.
1: How about Fishful Thinking? Nah, too cute. C'est la vie?
2: Would be better if I was French.
0: Boatu has a boat covered by Geico, with added 24/7 access to the largest towing fleet on the water. He has the confidence to spend more time on an actual boat.
1: Fantastic voyage? Now we're getting somewhere.
0: Plus, Geico can help Boatu cover what's on board, too.
1: Oh, I know. Boy, oh boy. Or barely awake. Paddle to the metal. Oh, man. I should do this for a living.
0: It feels good to be Boatu. It feels good to Geico.

Whispered goodbye, she got on a plane, never to return again. But always in my heart,

In the wild, everything is always in front of you. Sauvage Elixir, Dior.

I want to tell you something. I want to tell you something. You know what? You know what? I want everybody to say, what? You're the best.

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Oh, this love taking its toll on me. She

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Oh, this love taking its toll on me.

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